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1: 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What

0: Morgan Wallen and his 2 week number one, number eight this week. That's Don't We? I'm Lon Helton, and coming up, my co-host Little Big Town have a whole lot of history with Taylor Swift. 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
2: 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I can't stop crying. 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I can't believe this is happening.
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1: 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This is our Bull Cruiser winner, Sabrina. 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What are you feeling?
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The Cloud Nine tour for Megan Maroney, officially over. Ended this past week in Colorado. Rescheduled show. So what do we get next year? Two nights at every arena? I think that's where we're headed.

0: pumpkin spice is already back at Starbucks. But PBR, they're doing something a little weird this year. They have a limited edition Friday the 13th collaboration, Pabst Blue Ribbon. 12-pack packaging. You know what it does? After you drink all the beers, it becomes wearable, and it's a Jason Voorhees hockey mask. Now, you have to cut out the mask, or you can just put the pack on your head. PBR does suggest adding an extra hole so you can drink through it. Oh, wait, so you pour all the beer out, then you put the mask on, and then you drink it. Ah, this makes the party even better. Now, why is it good news? For degenerates, not really. For kids who had really, really good imagination as kids. If you're with your parents, they go through a case of beer. It was impossible not to put the cardboard from the beer on your head. Like, you want it to look like a warrior. You want it to look like a knight of the round table. I'm Knight Keystone Light. So PBR knows their marketing. Pabst Blue Ribbon knows their marketing. They know us kids who now are of beer drinking age, well into beer drinking age. Used to put these cases on our head, and now they're trying to sell us even more beer.
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0: I believe it was last Wednesday night on Jeopardy, Megan Maroney and Ella Langley were answers. No, they were clues. I got it messed up. On Jeopardy. We need more country categories on there so I can feel better when I watch it.
1: Seasons come like seasons go.

A lot of tributes rolling in for Dolly Parton. A lot of people covering I Will Always Love You or 9 to 5. Cole Goodwin went a little different way on his Instagram page. Covered Coat of Many Colors. And no shocker, killed it. Here's Howdy on the Overnight Ride.

0: coming back.
1: Riley Green's got a brand new album, September 18th, called That's Just Me. So why is it called that? Well, he grew up listening to Tim McGraw and Tupac and said, something I'm always going to make my goal is to have a lot of different types of songs stylistically on a record. I think this one's got a lot of that. Again, September 18th, That's Just Me. It's Changed My Mind on the Overnight Ride.
2: If you showed up, I wouldn't let you in. We've been down that road before.

0: Shall we do another bear story? Another bear acting like a human story to further perpetuate the dumb conspiracy theory that we came up with on this show? Let's do it. My name's Justin. This is the Overnight Ride. So it's like a weekly thing now. A bear story comes out and it proves that bears are just humans in bear costumes, which I don't believe. I just said it one night. Now the stories keep on rolling out. This happened in Colorado Springs. A bear walked into a fire station and left with a bag of firefighting gear. There's a video of it too. Colorado Springs Fire Department, shout out to you guys. Station 16. Bear goes in, grabs a gear bag, and quickly leaves. Now, they haven't said if the stolen stuff was ever recovered. They're also reminding people to secure food and trash, etc., if there's bears around. But the joke is that Smokey the Bear is real. But Smokey the Bear is a person in a costume. So maybe this is a person in a bear costume trying to convince us that Smokey the Bear is real. See, this is a dumb conspiracy theory. And this is what happens late at night when my mind starts to wander. I say that one time, and now all these news stories come across my email. Do we think the bear's in the woods wearing the fire gear?
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Not only did the boys from Florida Georgia Line send out a text the other day about a possible tour in 2027, which is most likely happening, but there was also new photos and video of them in the studio. So is Florida Georgia Line actually giving us new music? Not just a full nostalgia tour? I'll take both. Right now, it's Tyler Hubbard and Land. Land.

0: Blake Shelton paying tribute to the late, great Dolly Parton, met her on the set of The Voice, and he said it was like being with the funnest, most loving, most caring, and closest member of your family. Truly a loss for the entire world. We love you, Dolly.
1: 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Second and third shifters, we are here for you. 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

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Always know where to find me, Justin Off Air. 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It's Brantley Gilbert and Good Damn. You always

0: name's Justin. This is the Overnight Ride. Who's this?
1: Jeff the Joke Guy.
0: Jeff the Joke Guy on the phone from Dallas, Texas. We'll make you laugh, make you think, and tonight we'll give you some advice. What do you got?
1: Did you hear about the Italian chef with the terminal illness?
0: No, I did not.
1: He passed away. Can only do so much. Now he's just a piece of history.
0: Oh, man.
1: So I got some advice for you.
0: All right, lay it on me.
1: If you're buying smart water for $5 a bottle, it's not working. 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I'm so lonely because

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0: The Overnight Ride. 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We'll be right back.
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I'm Colorado's Lindsay Matherly with your First Alert weather forecast. We're expecting mostly sunny skies today with typical afternoon winds 15 to 25 miles per hour and a high of 90 degrees. Different story tomorrow. A dry cold front is going to increase our winds 30 to 40 mile per hour gusts, which means dangerous fire conditions. Tomorrow's high 81 degrees and then partly cloudy on Wednesday and noticeably cooler with a high of 75.

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1: Hey, good morning. Mason in the Morning here, 6:08 on a Monday. Hope your weekend was fabulous. I did a lot of fun stuff. Got to do some new Reno stuff. You know, I'm new here, but I am a big baseball fan. Got to go to my very first Reno Aces game. Huh? And boy, did they kick some butt. Boy, did they kick some butt. Took on Sacramento, the River Cats. Final score, 12-2. That was fun. I like beating everybody. I do. I'm a competitive guy. Now that I'm a Reno Aces fan, I'm excited about that. They handled it. Handled it. Grand slam during the game. We actually had our radio station party there. So we were all there hanging out, having fun. Bases got loaded. The lights started flashing. I said to my wife, he's going to knock it out of the park. He's going to knock it out of the park. And guess what? He knocked it out of the park. Grand slam. That was great. That was great. And the two that they scored, they didn't really matter. It was the end of the game. People were probably ready to go. You know, it was just a butt whooping. Might as well give them a couple runs. So yeah, it was a fun little weekend. Fun little weekend in Reno for me. And I have a fun little show. Lots of great stuff to talk about, including robot vacuums catching cheating wives. Yeah, it's going to be a good day.
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2: Well, good morning and happy Monday. We are seeing a fair amount of traffic and is slowing right now. Eastbound 80 between Sparks Boulevard and Patrick, as well as some heavy traffic on State Route 439. That is, in fact, USA Parkway, and that slowdown is in the southbound lane between 80 and Electric Avenue. All other northern Nevada roads, as we get you going on your Monday morning commute, are free and clear. Drive safely. From the Right Now Traffic Center, I'm Kristen Snow.
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9: A condition that affects 1 in 10 women worldwide just got a new name. You've probably heard of PCOS, polycystic ovary syndrome. But experts estimate up to 70% of women don't know that they have it. And part of the problem could be the name itself. a major international effort led by Dr. Helena Teed of Monash University in Australia and backed then by dozens of prominent medical groups, has gotten the name changed to polyendocrine metabolic ovarian syndrome, PMOS. It's a mouthful, I know, but here's why it matters. The old name made it sound like the condition was just about cysts on the ovaries. In reality, it's a whole body hormone and metabolic condition linked to type 2 diabetes, heart disease, anxiety, and depression. The hope is that a clearer name can lead to more diagnoses and better care. I'm Dr. Sanjay Gupta, helping you live a better life.
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That's Billy Currington and Good Directions on 98.1 The Bull. It is 6:17. We've got a Riley Green flyaway. We're going to send somebody to Vegas to see him. We're going to get him hotel, premium tickets, all that. But you got to text in a keyword, and I'm going to give you that keyword in about three songs after Ella Langley's Choosin' Texas.

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1: It is 6:28. It's a good time to give you a keyword for a flyaway. We're going to text to win here. We're going to text to fly away. And we've actually got four winners that we're going to pick. Four winners that are going to see Riley Green, the Cowboy As It Gets tour in Las Vegas. That'll be fun. That'll be fun. Yeah, four lucky fans are going to win this one. Each winner's going to score a trip for two. You're going to get flights, hotel, premium tickets to see Riley Green at Resorts World Las Vegas. And we'll also send you home with an autographed vinyl copy of That's Just Me, Riley's new album, which is coming into stores September 18th. So the keyword, Alabama. Alabama. You know how to spell it? You got to text Alabama to 95819. A-L-A-B-A-M-A. A lot of A's in Alabama. You got to text Alabama to 95819 for your chance to see Riley Green in Vegas for free, plus hotel, plus flights. What a deal. All you got to do is text. And we're going to give you keywords throughout the day. I think there's four different as the day goes on. So you got to be listening. Don't know when it'll change, but you got to be listening so you can hear the next one. Text as many as possible. Each one is basically like dropping your name in the hat again. So you could drop your name in the hat four times today if you're paying attention. Does that make sense? Good. Good. Coming up, we got to talk about a woman who was caught cheating by her own vacuum. How about that? Then everybody started suing each other. It's an awful story. I hope to never have a marriage like that. But that's coming up right here on The Bull.
0: Mason in the Morning. Number one for country.
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3: Well, good morning. We are continuing to see a few of the same slowdowns out on Northern Nevada roads as we do get you going on your Monday morning commute. From Sparks Boulevard to Patrick, if you're heading out to the Industrial Park as well, we're still seeing some heavy traffic southbound. State Route 439, that's USA Parkway between Interstate 80 and Electric Avenue. From the Right Now Traffic Center, I'm Kristen Snow.
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18: I'm Colowaid's Lindsay Matherly with your First Alert weather forecast. We're expecting mostly sunny skies today with typical afternoon winds 15 to 25 miles per hour and a high of 90 degrees. Different story tomorrow. A dry cold front is going to increase our winds 30 to 40 mile per hour gusts, which means dangerous fire conditions. Tomorrow's high 81 degrees and then partly cloudy on Wednesday and noticeably cooler with a high of 75. The

That is Kelsey Ballerini on the Bull. It is 6:41. This time tomorrow, we're going to be out at the Walmart on Kitski. We're going to be trying to raise as much supplies as we can for the Hawk fire victims. You should join us. You should donate some stuff.

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1: Mason in the morning.
2: All right, 6:44 feels like a good time to work on our marriages. This next story is a good story to not live up to. You don't want to learn from these two right here. Got a man in Taiwan who was caught. He caught his wife cheating with another man after he remotely activated their robot vacuum. How about that? I didn't even know robot vacuums had cameras on them, but apparently they do, and I guess that makes sense. They have to figure out how to get around things, right? But yeah, he saw her with some other guy through the camera feature. The footage showed the wife embracing the other man and then walking around the house naked while he sat on the couch. And get this, he sued him. In Taiwan, apparently you can sue people for cheating on you, and he won. He won the case, and they were ordered to pay him $15,000. U.S. $15,000. How great is that? But then the wife sued him back, countersued him, claiming that she was filmed without permission, and she won that case. And the husband was ordered to pay her $5,000, but he was sentenced to 5 months in jail. So he had to do jail time for catching his wife cheating on him with a vacuum. That's crazy. And it sounds like the original case wasn't thrown out or anything, so basically he netted about $10,000 from her, still gets the $15,000 from the cheater guy, and the only bad part about it is he had to spend 5 months in jail, or has to spend 5 months in jail. So how about that for a marriage? Yeah, don't have a marriage like this.
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4: Well, good morning. If you're traveling eastbound 80, we do have some slowing and traffic between Sparks Boulevard and Patrick a bit further up. Again, we still have some heavy traffic. State Route 439 between Interstate 80, that's southbound, and Electric Avenue. Also a little light traffic up on North McCarran in the eastbound lane between Sullivan and Rock. Everything else is in the clear. Please buckle up and drive safely. From the Right Now Traffic Center, I'm Kristen Snow.
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That's Megan Maroney. Beautiful Things on 98.1 The Bowl. She was just in Denver doing that makeup show. She did the longest show she's ever done to try to make it up to them. That's pretty cool. Right now, Flatliner. It's Dirks and Cole.

0: Ooh, that's a rocker right there. Flatliner Dirks and Cole Swindell together. That's a rocker, right? I mean, a strong rock song. Might not be strong enough, though. Talking about a new study. They looked at how music can actually up your pain tolerance. Pain tolerance! They did a study in Germany. They made people listen to heavy metal. And it turns out, it absolutely lowers people's pain tolerance. Or heightens it? Which way does it go? Makes you be able to handle more pain if you listen to harder, rockier metal. So I'm not sure if Flatliner will do it. I mean, if you're used to maybe some more mellow country, then maybe that would help a little bit. But they did a whole controlled study here. They exposed, how many people? 122 people to metal. To metal. 60 people were tested the day before a heavy metal festival. And then 62 were tested 3 days, even 4 days after the festival. They had test subjects place their non-dominant hand and forearm into cold, freezing water. And they basically had to see how long they could last, how long they could keep it in there. And the group of 62 who tested after the heavy metal festival could endure a lot more pain. A lot more pain, which is kind of hilarious to me. The cognitive scientist behind this said, this is certainly relevant for the group with chronic pain patients. Because clinical context, music is often used to trigger positive feelings and induce relaxation. But when it comes to letting out anger, you don't necessarily want to listen to relaxing music. So they actually are suggesting that maybe if you're doing something very painful, possibly something that's going to be horrible to go through, for example, some sort of cancer treatment, they say listen to heavy metal before you go into that. Listen to some serious screamo. I think that's pretty good, if it really works. And I mean, from this study, some of these people are keeping their hands in the cold water twice as long after listening to the heavy metal.
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2: Well, good morning and happy Monday. We are seeing a fair amount of traffic and slowing still I-80 eastbound between Vista Boulevard and Lockwood with another accident. At Lockwood, a bit further up, we're seeing some heavy traffic between Patrick and USA Parkway with an accident at Waltham Way that is backing up from State Route 439 onto I-80 eastbound. All other northern Nevada roads looking fantastic. Please drive safely. From the Right Now Traffic Center, I'm Kristen Snow.
0: 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Why wait? 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Famous Dave's. It's the

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11: I'm Cola Waits with Lindsay Matherly with your First Alert weather forecast. We're expecting mostly sunny skies today with typical afternoon winds 15 to 25 miles per hour and a high of 90 degrees. Different story tomorrow. A dry cold front is going to increase our winds 30 to 40 mile per hour gusts, which means dangerous fire conditions. Tomorrow's high 81 degrees and then partly cloudy on Wednesday and noticeably cooler with a high of 75.

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1: Yep, time for some country headlines and a keyword also for Riley Green. He's going to be in Vegas, and it's the Cowboy As It Gets tour, and we're going to send four lucky fans to go. We're going to give you a whole trip, a trip for two, flights, hotel, premium tickets, and even an autographed vinyl copy of his brand new album, That's Just Me, which isn't even in stores yet. Comes out September 18th. The keyword is again. Again, we got four different keywords throughout the day. Got to listen for all of them. Try to get as many entries as you can. So text again to 95819. That is again to 95819. AGAIN. For any of you struggling with your spelling this morning. I know it's early. It's early. But now for your country headlines. Dolly was laid to rest with a private funeral over the weekend. Her niece, Lainey Parton, confirmed the news with a tribute of photos. You can check that out on her Instagram. She titled it Aunt Granny. She said, "This is really hard for me to post. I wanted to wait until after my granny was laid to rest yesterday before I tried to put it into words. Because she couldn't have kids of her own, she always made us feel like we were hers. She loved us that way. I'll forever be grateful for that."

0: Between Vista Boulevard and Lockwood, as well a bit further up between Patrick and State Route 439 USA Parkway. With the clearing of a couple of earlier accidents, we've got a little light traffic up on North McCarran. Mostly in the eastbound lane between Sullivan and Rock Boulevard, and a little light traffic at the Nugget Avenue overpass in Sparks. Drive carefully. From the Right Now Traffic Center, I'm Kristen Snow.
1: 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Reno, we hear you're craving ribs. Why wait? 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

That's Rascal Flatts and Why on 98.1 The Bull. It is 7:26. Coming up, we've got to talk about Hooters. The movie. Hooters. How about that? Everybody.

0: It's time for the things you need to know. Not exactly important things, but you need to know them anyway.
1: I'm thinking this is super important. Hooters, the movie. Ho, ho, ho. Now we're talking. Did you ever wonder what the origin story was of Hooters? You know, the restaurant with the owls and the really good wings. And that's all, right? Really good wings. That's why people go to Hooters. And you want to know the origin story. How did they come up with such good wings? Well, the movie is really being made. It's real. And the story of how Hooters was founded is based on actual events. That's what the movie's going to be. It's going to follow two friends from Iowa named Ted and Lenny. Ted is trying to find a woman named Diane from a spring break commercial. So he convinces Lenny to take a road trip with him to Clearwater Beach, Florida. And just spoiler alert, Diane would later become the very first Hooters girl. Huh? Hooters girl. This is going to be a good movie. I can tell already. The movie is being described as a hilarious buddy comedy, an inspiring biopic, a wild journey based on a crazy idea. How about that? The idea of great wings, and that's all, for a nice restaurant, right? The director says it's not all what people will be expecting. It's mostly true. A mostly true story about the founding of the restaurant Hooters that people only know because of how good the wings are. No other reason. No reasons at all, just the wings.
0: Mason in the Morning, number one for country.
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3: Well, good morning and happy Monday as we get you going on your Monday morning commute. Still seeing some slowdown eastbound 80 in areas between Lockwood and USA Parkway, clearing up a few earlier accidents. We do have some light traffic as well right now up on North McCarran, mostly in the eastbound lane between Sullivan and Rock Boulevard, and a little bit of light traffic both directions at the Nugget Avenue overpass in Sparks. From the Right Now Traffic Center, I'm Kristen Snow.
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13: I'm Colaway's Lindsay Matherly with your First Alert weather forecast. We're expecting mostly sunny skies today with typical afternoon winds 15 to 25 miles per hour and a high of 90 degrees. Different story tomorrow. A dry cold front is going to increase our winds 30 to 40 mile per hour gusts, which means dangerous fire conditions. Tomorrow's high 81 degrees and then partly cloudy on Wednesday and noticeably cooler with a high of 75. The

Yes, Luke Combs and Be By You on 98.1 The Bull. Want to remind you, we're going to be out at the Walmart on Kitski tomorrow. We're going to be broadcasting from 8 a.m. to 6 p.m. trying to get as much supplies as we can for the Hawk Fire Relief. We want you to come out there. Buy some pillows, toiletries, cleaning supplies, toys, all kinds of stuff. Help us out.

0: That's Megan Maroney in 6 months later on 98.1 The Bull. It is 7:47 now. Got to talk some nostalgia here. Keep hearing more and more people saying all the stuff from the 90s and even the 80s is coming back. People are all excited about it. Gen Z excited about the lack of technology of the 80s and 90s. And, I'm like, is it really? I mean, I loved it. I grew up in it. You know, I grew up through the 80s, all of them, and the 90s, all of them. You know, but the technology today seems so simple and easy. You know, for example, music. You can just download it out of the sky. You don't have to go to a store to buy it. But something interesting is going on. Apparently, it's getting so popular that Goodwill, you know, the Goodwill stores, they're opening up a record store. A record and media store. They're going to do their first one, but they do believe they're going to open these up across the country, especially if this one works well. It's called Rewind. So Goodwill, Rewind. And basically, it's normal Goodwill, except it's going to be focused entirely on entertainment. And the store is going to carry vinyl and CDs and cassettes and Blu-rays and DVDs and even VHSs and old-timey video games like Nintendo's and Sega's. What do you think about that? I mean, I think it's really cool because I grew up with all that stuff. But, like, I don't have a cassette player anymore. I don't think. But I guess that would be cool if I did. And I get excited. The kids think that stuff is cool. But is it really? Or is it going to wear off? They say there's going to be music-themed apparel, collectibles, vintage audio equipment, game systems, boom boxes, turntables, record players. Basically, stuff that people have probably donated to the Goodwill for the last 30 years. And they're going to open up a record store. What do you think about this? Is this a good idea? Is this a great idea? Or is this just something that's going to happen and people are going to go, that's really neat, and then never see it again?
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2: Well, good morning and happy Monday. Continuing to see some slowdown if you're traveling out of the North Valley this morning between Lemon Valley and Panther Valley, a bit further up between North McCarran and Audi Boulevard. Up on North McCarran, both directions, east and westbound between 395 and Pyramid Way, seeing some congestion at this time. Both directions at the Nugget Avenue overpass in Sparks, as well as some heavier traffic northbound South McCarran between Greg Street and Nugget Avenue. And lastly, we do have some heavy traffic I-80 eastbound between Patrick and USA Parkway. Drive carefully from the Right Now Traffic Center. I'm Kristen Snell.
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That's Jason Aldean on 98.1 The Bull. Text again to 95819. If you want us to fly you to Vegas to see Riley Green, maybe do this song right here. Here's Half of Me. Hey, I'm supposed

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1: Well, it is 8 o'clock now on The Bull. I am Mason in the Morning, letting you know about the Monster Trucks. Monster Trucks coming to town. It is the Monster X Tour. It's going to be in Douglas County Fairgrounds September 19th. That's a Saturday for two Monster Truck shows. So Saturday the 19th, back-to-back shows, is that what it is? I think that's what it is. So you want to see a lot of Monster Trucks, you got to get your tickets. And you know what's cool? It's our sweet deal. 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Some of them even more than that. This one, 50% off. 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How about that? 50% off. 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Pretty incredible. I do believe the price for all of that is $45. $45 to bring your whole family. I mean, get two. Bring eight. Get two four-packs, right? I mean, it's 50% off. That's just free money, as is all of our sweet deals. So you might want to check that out. But Monster Truck's coming up pretty quick because it is September tomorrow. Tomorrow is September. How about that? You have about 20 days until Monster Trucks hit the Douglas County Fairgrounds. So go get your sweet deal before they sell out.
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3: Well, good morning and happy Monday. Still seeing a little bit of a slowdown out of the North Valleys between Golden and Panther Valley, a bit further up between Clear Anchor and Audi Boulevard. Up on North McCarran, we're seeing some heavy traffic both directions, east and westbound between 395 and Pyramid Way. Also, very heavy traffic in Sparks near the Nugget Avenue overpass both directions. Still seeing some slowdown I-80 east between Patrick and USA Parkway, as well a traffic accident right now. USA Parkway in the northbound lane at Sydney Drive. From the Right Now Traffic Center, I'm Kristen Snow.
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9: I'm Cole 8's Lindsay Matherly with your First Alert weather forecast. We're expecting mostly sunny skies today with typical afternoon winds 15 to 25 miles per hour and a high of 90 degrees. Different story tomorrow. A dry cold front is going to increase our winds 30 to 40 mile per hour gusts, which means dangerous fire conditions. Tomorrow's high 81 degrees and then partly cloudy on Wednesday and noticeably cooler with a high of 75.

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1: It's just love is a game that we don't want to play anymore, 'cause we're losing.
0: The Castello.

0: Yeah, I love that one from Morgan Wallen. 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
1: It's time for Mason in the Morning's Criminal Genius. The most ridiculous crimes and the masterminds behind them.
0: Yeah, this one's kind of sad, but I have to do it anyway. Sad for the kid. A woman got a DUI in the elementary school pickup line. In the pickup line. That's awful. 36-year-old woman. Her name is Jacqueline Reha. She was arrested in a elementary school pickup line after she showed up at 3:30 p.m. for her kid's dismissal. Oh, poor kid. School officials say they found her slumped over the driver's seat while waiting in line. So they decided to call the police. The cops say that she had glassy, watery eyes, slow, slurred speech, and staggered unsteadily and walked with a limp. So these were hints that she may have been drinking. She also had a bottle of vodka in her vehicle that was mostly empty. So they had their suspicions. When they asked her about it, Jacqueline said she only had a few shots and was only doing a little day drinking. Golly. She refused to take a sobriety test, and then they tried to detain her. And that's when she decided to fight the officers while they tried to haul her away. She actually kicked one in the nuts. Oh, can you imagine? Your mom is picking you up at school. All the kids are out. All their parents are around. And your mom is drunk, being detained by the police officers, fighting with the police officers, even so much as kicking one in the nuts. I mean, come on. She was booked into jail. This is actually her second DUI. This time it was felony assault on a law enforcement officer thrown in there. And she also had a revoked license. This is awful. Yeah. Yeah. Criminal genius. Sad, though, for the kid. She's probably going to have to change schools. But who's going to take her and pick her up?
1: Mason in the Morning. Number one for country.
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1: 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Right now, traffic.
3: Well, good morning. We are still seeing a fair amount of traffic out of those north valleys between Golden and Panther, a bit further up between North McCarran and Audie Boulevard. Both directions of North McCarran still seeing some slowdown between El Rancho and Pyramid Way. A lot of that heavy traffic in the westbound lane. Both directions at the Nugget Avenue overpass in Sparks, and we are still seeing very heavy traffic with an earlier accident at Waltham Way. That's I-80 eastbound between Patrick and USA Parkway. From the Right Now Traffic Center, I'm Kristen Snow.
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It is the Cold Beer and Country Music Tour. It's going to be a lot of fun. September 11th, Caesars Republic. Go get your tickets right now. We got Keith Urban. It's Somebody Like You on 98.1 The Bull.

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1: It is 8:26 now. This time tomorrow, we are going to be at the Walmart, broadcasting from there, trying to raise as many supplies as we can. We're doing a supply drive for the victims of the Hawk Fire. We're working with Ashley's Toy Closet, and they're very familiar with this situation. They've actually started this... They're nonprofit because of a fire, and they know exactly what it's like. So we're helping them do this supply drive. We're going to try to get as much as we can. We're going to be there from 8 a.m. to 6 p.m. So hopefully you can find some time in that time period to bring by some supplies, or you can buy them there. You can just come into the Walmart. We're going to be on in front of the Walmart on Kitsky Lane. You guys know where that is, from 8 a.m. to 6 p.m. And you can go in and buy some of this stuff, and then just bring it out and donate it right there. If you've got it at home, you can bring it in. You want to get it from someplace else, bring it on by. Do whatever you got to do. We're just going to try to help as many people affected by the Hawk Fire as we can. Ashley's Toy Closet was out with them this weekend, donating a first load to all these people that need it, and they found out what extra things they might need on the side. It's crazy to think about the things that people lose in a fire. I mean, you think you just lose everything, but when you actually narrow it down to what they specifically need, you go, oh, yeah. I mean, stuff like pillows, bed pillows to sleep on, right? Bedding in general. They don't have it anymore. Toiletries, toilet paper, paper towels. These are the lists that they gave us so far. Cleaning supplies, toys for the kids, which just breaks your heart. Pet supplies, any kind of stuff for the pets. Phone chargers, which you think, I don't even know if you'd think about that. When you're evacuating your home and you think, okay, grab everything I need and you leave your phone charger, because why would you think of that? And then clothing. It all goes up. It all goes up in flames. So we're doing a supply drive tomorrow from 8 a.m. to 6 p.m. We want you to come out sometime between that period and do what you can, because our community needs us right now.
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2: Well, good morning. Starting to see traffic picking up once again out of those north valleys, as well up on North McCarran, both directions. A lot of that congestion in the westbound lane between 395 and Pyramid Way. Starting to see some slowdown I-80 East between West McCarran and Keystone in that construction zone, as well 580 South between Plum and Moana, both directions at the Nugget Avenue overpass in Sparks, northbound South McCarran between Greg Street and Nugget Avenue, also seeing some heavy traffic at this time, and I-80 Eastbound between Patrick and USA Parkway. Everything else is in the clear. Buckle up and drive safe. From the Right Now Traffic Center, I'm Kristen Snow.
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7: I'm KOLA8's Lindsay Matherly with your First Alert weather forecast. We're expecting mostly sunny skies today with typical afternoon winds 15 to 25 miles per hour and a high of 90 degrees. Different story tomorrow. A dry cold front is going to increase our winds 30 to 40 mile per hour gusts, which means dangerous fire conditions. Tomorrow's high 81 degrees and then partly cloudy on Wednesday and noticeably cooler with a high of 75.

That is Tucker Wetmore with Brunette on 98.1 The Bull. It is 8:37 now. Coming up, we'll talk about Taylor Swift and donating to a GoFundMe account. Can you imagine? You get a random donation and it happens to be the real Taylor Swift. How much do you think she'd donate? We'll talk about it.

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2: 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Yep, 8:41. Talking about Taylor Swift. She's getting to the top of the charts. That one from Toy Story. Very, very close to going number one with that one. I Knew It, I Knew You. Yeah. Yeah. She could use another number one, couldn't she? This is an interesting thing. A random person, normal like you and me, had a bad go of it and got hurt. And they started a GoFundMe account for that person. And Taylor Swift, the real one, donated. How about that? That got people very excited. It's actually a mother of teens who saved a bunch of other teens in a car accident on a rainy night. Taylor Swift donated $50,000 when she heard about the heroic mom, Ashley Taunton. What happened was these teenagers were out on a rainy night on I-95 in Rhode Island, and they were basically hydroplaned off of where they were supposed to be on the side of the highway. And the mom decided to pull over, get out, try to help them out of the way so they wouldn't get injured. And another vehicle came behind that, barreling through, ended up hydroplaning itself. And she pushed the teens out of the way and ended up taking the entire impact from the car. So Ashley suffered multiple rib fractures, ruptured diaphragm, internal bleeding, busted liver, busted spleen. She's already had to undergo two major surgeries. Long road for recovery ahead of time, but they put that GoFundMe account and Taylor Swift found out about it and donated $50,000. How incredible is that? All the way around. And it does sound like she's going to be okay. The mother. It's going to cost a lot, but she's going to be okay. She made it after she saved those little girls' lives. That's incredible.
0: Mason in the Morning on 98.1 The Bull. 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
3: Well, good morning and happy Monday. Still seeing some slowdown out of those north valleys. Lightening up just a little bit, though. We're seeing traffic between Clear Acre and Audi Boulevard. Still I-80 east between West McCarran and Keystone in that construction zone. 580 south, seeing a fair amount of traffic right now between Glendale and Moana Lane with the traffic accident south at Plum and Villanova. Both directions at the Nugget Avenue overpass in Sparks were still congested up on North McCarran as well, mostly in the westbound lane between 395 and Pyramid Way, and still I-80 east between Patrick and USA Parkway. From the Right Now Traffic Center, I'm Kristen Snow.
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5: There's a version of Nevada that doesn't show up in the photos. The Sierra Nevada at your back. 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They're hauling, exploring, working land that means something, driving roads that don't have names on any map, getting out to places most people don't even know exist, living a version of Nevada that's completely their own. We've been part of this community for over 30 years, and when you're ready to find a truck that fits the life you're actually living in Northern Nevada, not the one on a brochure, we want to be the place you find it. 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

And it's Tim McGraw, Just to See You Smile. 98.1 The Bull. Tim McGraw took a big fall on stage over the weekend. He wasn't too embarrassed. I don't really think it was his fault. You know, a lot of people fall on stage, and it is definitely their fault. They were trying to, you know, stand on a amp or a audio monitor, trying to climb the side of the stage. Tim was just standing there, and it looked like he just fell, but he didn't. There's close-up video, and he actually shared it on his Instagram so you can see it. So it's not all his fault, and I really kind of wonder what happened to the stage there. He's got cowboy boots on, and you know the thick heel part just goes through the stage. It just goes down. It like sinks through the stage. I don't know if there's a hole there. It didn't look like a hole. It looks like Tim's boot went straight through and then got caught and he fell. And he fell pretty hard too. But like I said, I don't think it's his fault, which is nice. Which is nice. In our other country headlines, Dolly was laid to rest over the weekend. It was a private ceremony just for her immediate family, which I think is nice. And then the Grand Ole Opry got involved and they did a big tribute. The entire night was a tribute in her honor. Lots of cool performances you might want to check out. Carly Pierce, who's incredible. Her biggest hero is Dolly. She actually worked as her first job working at Dolly World as one of the singers there, or a Dolly impersonator, basically. So that's something. Jelly Roll was there. Her niece, Jada Starr, performed. Channing Wilson. Then a lot more. A lot of really cool tributes came out. I'll play a couple of them for you. Here, let me show you this one. This one was pretty great from Vince Gill doing I Will Always Love You. Vince has still got it.

Yeah, I like that. Vince Gill, I will always love you. Also, Zach Top, one of our new guys, giving Dolly a tribute as well. He did Here You Come Again. Check this out.

0: Pretty good stuff. Zach Top once again says he grew up on Dolly.
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2: Well, good morning. As we take a final look at traffic for your Monday morning commute, we've got some slowdown up on North McCarran, mostly in the westbound lane between 395 and Pyramid Way. Heavy traffic northbound South McCarran between Greg Street and Nugget Avenue. Still seeing some light traffic if you're traveling 580 South between Plum and Moana Lane. And some heavy traffic still I-80 eastbound at USA Parkway and Waltham Way. Have a wonderful rest of your Monday. Drive safely. From the Right Now Traffic Center, I'm Kristen.
3: 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The Sierra Nevada at your back. 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
1: It is 9:14 now. 98.1 The Bull. I'm Mason in the morning. Got an interesting article I'm reading about. They're going to try to make bachelor's degrees easier and cheaper and less expensive. Hey, all that sounds good, right? Easier, cheaper, less expensive. But is it still going to be considered like as good as a regular bachelor's degree? I don't know. They say there's a number of schools across the country that are now rolling out three-year bachelor degree programs. And it's basically to give them a chance to save a lot of money and still get a bachelor's degree. But instead of the 120 credits you have to get for a four-year degree, they're going to do a 90-credit program for 3 years, but still call it a bachelor's degree program to be quicker. You get to spend less on tuition and living expenses and, you know, avoid piling up debt, that kind of thing. And a lot of people think it's a great idea. 70 schools now have already launched three-year bachelor degree programs. But then they have a lot of experts saying, well, are people going to consider it a bachelor's degree? Which, I mean, they have two-year degree too, right? Associate's degrees. And then there's a lot of one-year programs, and I don't know what you call those exactly, but trade school type things, I don't know. But 1, 2, 3, 4 year degrees, I mean, is that going to help? Is this going to help? Is this what you want? I mean, and then if it does count, who would do a four-year degree? If your bachelor's degree is good enough at 3 years, why would you do a four? I'm confused a little bit about this. I like cheaper. I like quicker. I like less debt. But is it all going to work? I'm confused a little bit. I don't know. Who would do a four-year? What if there was a five-year degree? What about people who take 10 years to get their bachelor's degrees? Huh?
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I'm Cola Waits Lindsay Matherly with your First Alert weather forecast. We're expecting mostly sunny skies today with typical afternoon winds 15 to 25 miles per hour and a high of 90 degrees. Different story tomorrow. A dry cold front is going to increase our winds 30 to 40 mile per hour gusts, which means dangerous fire conditions. Tomorrow's high 81 degrees and then partly cloudy on Wednesday and noticeably cooler with a high of 75.

That's John Morgan, Kid Myself, on 98.1 The Bull. It is 9:27. This time tomorrow, we're going to be broadcasting in front of the Walmart on Kitski, doing a supply drive for the Hawk fire victims. 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

That's Blake Shelton. Stay country or die trying on 98.1 The Bowl. It is 9:37. Coming up, I've got what the internet is calling the greatest obituary of all time. And it's pretty good. I'm going to share it with you. The guy wrote it himself, about himself. Interesting.

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1: It is 9:41, and I've got what the internet is calling the greatest obituary in the history of man. That's pretty big. It is great. It is great. It's a guy named Michael who wrote his own obituary, but he wrote it in the third person. So instead of I, he says Michael and he and things like that. And it's pretty good. It starts, Michael DeSimon regrettably informs you that he is no longer alive. This was not the plan. He expected to be alive somewhat longer in order to do many more things. Unfortunately, there was some measure of disagreement between his mind and his body, and the arguments made by his body were, in the end, more persuasive. He exited the world as he entered it, eating pizza. He was 51 years old when he died, which is young for a man, but quite old for a dog, so he left the world at peace in the knowledge that he had outlived many, many dogs. One downside of not being alive is not being with the people that he loves. And he loves a great deal of people. He loves his parents, and then he goes on and tells about all the people that he's loved in his life and names them all by name. Then he gets to his wife, and he says they were sweethearts in high school, and then army sweethearts, and then young parent sweethearts, and then adult sweethearts, and then sweethearts with teenagers, and then middle-aged sweethearts, and then grandparent sweethearts, and they never stopped being sweethearts. Forever sweethearts they remain. And then Michael is again very sad to bring you this news. It wasn't much fun to receive. In lieu of flowers, he asks that you give your love freely, especially to those you hold most dear, because you never know when you might have to leave in a hurry. How about that for an obituary? Michael regrettably informs you that he is no longer alive.
0: Mason in the Morning, number one for country.
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2: 9:52 now, which means it's time for me to go. Kristen's working her way in here, so I will be out of here. And I will be back tomorrow, but not here. We're actually going to be broadcasting out at Walmart. It's the Hawk Fire Relief Supply Drive. We're going to be doing it all day long. All day long, starting at 8 a.m. 8 a.m. I'll probably be out there earlier so I can talk to you guys on the radio, let you guys know what's happening. But I want you to make plans to be out there sometime, and donate some stuff. Donate some stuff. It's all going to go to the families that have been affected by the Hawk Fire. 47 families lost their homes and in turn lost everything inside of those homes. And that's the kind of stuff that we're going to try to help out with. We're working with Ashley's Toy Closet. They have asked all of them what they need, what supplies they actually need. And so I have a list here, stuff you can go get and then bring it by the Walmart on Kitski, or you can go to Walmart and then buy it and then just bring it back out and we will get it to the right places, get it to these families that need it. Some of the stuff on the list: bed pillows, toiletries, toilet paper, paper towels, cleaning supplies of all types. Same thing with the toiletries. It was toiletries of all types. Toys of all types. Can you imagine being like a 5 or 6 year old and all of your toys are burned up? Toys. Pet supplies. Toys. Dog food, treats, anything like that. Pet supplies of all types. Phone chargers. All types of clothing. Adults, kids, all that kind of stuff. And then one thing she wanted to add here, I just got the message a few minutes ago, is winter coats. Talk about something you don't think about in the dead of summer during a fire to try to bring with you, but they need coats. So new coats, gently used coats, everything needs to be very good quality. So we want you to bring it out there tomorrow. We'll be out there from 8 a.m. to 6 p.m. So join us. Tell your friends. Let's make this thing incredible and help as many people as we possibly can. God bless our soldiers. Thank you guys for what you do. I'm Mason, and I'm out of here.
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Bull 98.1. I am Kristen. Happy Monday. How was your weekend? When I got up to come into work this morning, it was pretty early. The sun wasn't up yet. And it was cold, y'all. It was cold. I mean, not like snowstorm cold, but like it was really chilly, like sweater weather. So wear a sweater in the morning, regret in the afternoon weather. I am not okay with this, you guys. I know some of you guys like love the chill in the air and the fall vibes. Nope. Give me summer all day, every day. Here's Vincent Mason on Cable 98.1.

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Okay, Bull 98.1. So just a little update for you on the Hawk Fire. It is still about 98% contained. I guess there was erratic behavior over the weekend. So firefighters are still working on getting that 100% contained. Remember the bug and stallion fires? Yeah, those aren't 100% contained either. The fire crews are still out there working hard. And if you want to help those families who lost everything in the Hawk Fire, we have a way for you to do that with us tomorrow. More details coming up later on in the hour. But first, here's Chase Matthew on Cable 98.1.

A Bull 98.1, that was Riley Green with Change My Mind. We're giving away a trip to see him in Las Vegas. And you know the drill. All you got to do is text to win. I'll have a new keyword for you in the 11 o'clock hour. Here's George Burge with Luke Bryan on Cable 98.1.

Cable 98.1. I am Kristen. Had a great weekend. Kicked things off Friday with some fall ball. Yep. My oldest is playing softball once again. Her coach calls her Mighty Mouse, which I love that because in case you didn't know, she's kind of tiny. And then, you know, how do you figure out dinner when you have practice from 5:30 to 7:30? So it's a pizza picnic, pizza in the back of the car. So hopefully I'll figure out maybe a healthier alternative moving forward in the season. Here's Zach John King on Cable 98.1.

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And that's, you know, of course, those families lost much more than just stuff. They lost memories as well. We can't replace those, but we can help replace some of the belongings that they lost. So we're teaming up with Ashley's Toy Closet to help our neighbors. Tomorrow, stop by the Kitsky Walmart and lend a helping hand to those affected by the Hawk Fire. We'll have a list of items needed for relief efforts. Simply pick up an item or two while you're there doing your normal shopping and drop it off to us. You don't even have to get out of your car. We'll be right there out front from 8 a.m. to 6 p.m. again at the Kitsky Walmart to help our neighbors who lost everything in the Hawk Fire with Cable 98.1.

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2: 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But, no, it's great. 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

Cable 98.1. Happy Monday. I am Kristen. Hey, I know Mondays are tough, but the good thing about this Monday is we're kicking off a brand new contest to see Riley Green in Las Vegas. And you know how it works. You just text in those national keywords to win, but we're switching it up a little bit. I'm going to give you the keywords all day, every day. So coming up at the end of the bull ride, I'll have your second keyword for the day. Here's Luke Combs on Cable 98.1.

just released a new single from the song. It's called Goldfish. It was actually written by Tennille Towns. You've heard a couple of her songs here on the radio. So she wrote the song. It's called Goldfish. And it was inspired by an episode of Ted Lasso where he's explaining that goldfish have a 10-second memory. So be a goldfish. Forget it and move on. She was suffering from a heartbreak. And you know what? It was like, I wish I had the memory of a goldfish. And here you go. Now a new song. Kenny Chesney decided to record it. And that's the story. I shared the new song on our Cable Instagram. In the meantime, here's Kenny with another one from the new album called Carry On. Cable 98.1.

0: Cable 98.1. That was Thomas Rhett and Jordan Davis wrapping up our 98-minute full ride. You know the drill. Every Monday through Friday, we give you over an hour and a half of cable country hits, but with absolutely zero commercials. And you know what else we're giving you right now? The chance to win a trip for two to see Riley Green in Las Vegas. Can I please be your plus one? Oh my gosh, I would love to go to that show. And guess what? We're not going to just pick one. We're picking two winners. And all you got to do to win this trip, flights, hotel, premium tickets to the show at Resorts World Las Vegas, is text in those keywords. And we give you four every weekday, but we're doing things a little different. You know, we got a new boss in the house. So we're going to give you these keywords all day, every day. Mason gave you the first one early this morning. I've got your second keyword. So get out your phone, text the word Alabama. That's where Riley is from, Alabama, to 95819. Again, I'll help you out. Yeah, it's a tough one. Alabama, Alabama, to 95819. Good luck from Cable 98.1.
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2: I've been sitting around, playing them haggard sounds, running them memories up, take me back to a square body truck. All my buddies all circled around,

New music on Cable 98.1 from Chris Jansen. That was called Fight for a Girl. I am Kristen, and as I was saying earlier, we had a great weekend. Had some softball on Friday and baseball on Saturday. My husband and I took the kiddos to the Aces game. Actually, we all went with the whole station. So everybody here at the Bowl and in the entire building, we had a little work excursion, I guess you could say, for some ace ball, and it was a huge win, a lot of fun with everybody from work. And yep, my four-year-old's still terrified of Archie, so yeah, that's not gonna change anytime soon, I don't think. Here's Maren Morris on Cable 98.1.

0: Cable 98.1. Thank you. Could never portray our immense gratitude that we have for our firefighters, right? 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And another way to say thank you to our firefighters is with the Protect Our West concert. 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

Cable 98.1. I am Kristen. It is Monday. Not sure if you heard yet or not, but we have a brand new trip we're giving away to see Riley Green in Las Vegas. If you want to win, you know the drill. You text in those national keywords. And I have your second keyword for you again right after Taylor Swift on Cable 98.1.

0: Cable 98.1. I am Kristen. We are giving away a trip right now to see Riley Green in Las Vegas. We want to hook up you and a guest with flights, hotel, no cheap seats around here, premium tickets to the show. And guess what? You're also going to go home with an autographed vinyl copy of That's Just Me, Riley's new album, which isn't even out until September 18th. So make sure you save some room in the luggage for that one. All you got to do, text in those national keywords. Your second keyword for today is Alabama. Text the word Alabama to 95819. Yep, the state where Riley is from, Alabama, to 95819. 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

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That was Ty Myers with Ends of the Earth. I am Kristen, and I got Zach Top for you. He's going to be up at the lake in just a couple weeks. Caesars Lake Tahoe, September 11th and 12th. 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

Cable 98.1. That was Ronnie Adkins with The Back Road. I am Kristen. I grew up on a back road. Dirt road outside Beatty, Nevada. We used to just cruise around in high school driving up and down dirt roads. They all connected somehow. So that sounds like the perfect afternoon, right? Just cruising around down dirt roads. Here's Dan and Shay on Cable 98.1.

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I am Kristen. Don't think I forgot about your midday giveaway. Who's hungry? Up for grabs. Lunch is on me. Porta subs. If you want to win, then you got to know the answer to our Moo Crew Who Knew question. It's the midday giveaway coming up with Cable 98.1.

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2: 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Me, I'm sitting on the hood of mine drinking. 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

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I am Kristen. As I mentioned earlier, I had a great weekend. Friday was my daughter's first practice of fall ball. Saturday was ace ball. And then Sunday, my in-laws took the kiddos so that my husband and I could get some stuff done around the house, try to, you know, figure out life, or at least try to catch up a little bit. They picked up all three of our kids, took them to my nephew's soccer game, then took the kids back to their house. When my husband and I went to go pick them up, they fed us dinner. Mexican rice, beans, carne asada. I mean, who does that? I have the best in-laws ever. 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

Cable 98.1. I am Kristen, hanging out with you on your Monday. I hope you had a great weekend. If you like monster trucks, well, then listen up. You're going to want to stick around because I have details about a new show coming to town. I'll tell you about it right after Tyler Hubbard on Cable 98.1.

0: 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Do you love monster trucks? 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

0: 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That one's called Baby Blues. I'm Kristen, and I got Old Dominion for you with Hotel Key on Cable 98.1.
1: Well, it was down some street we couldn't even pronounce. We were stuck in the middle, loving every ounce. Tequila was cheap, but the flow we were feeling was real. Neither one of us looking for three little words, unless those three words were do not disturb. Checkout was supposed to be noon, but we slept until 3:00.

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2: 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Ready to kick.

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I am Chris, and that's it for me today. I got to get out of here, but make sure you stick around because coming up, JJ Christie will have your next national keyword to text in to win that trip to see Riley Green in Las Vegas. Well, actually, I'll have your final two keywords. 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

98.1. Let's do this. Monday afternoon, J.J. Christie. Oh, look, Riley Green. And I've got some news about Riley Green we'll be talking about right after this song. Oh, I'm not as thick as you, drunk I am, on the

0: Cable 98.1, early part, 2 o'clock hour. J.J. Christie here, all wound up and no place to go, so I'll sit right here in the control room. Now, I mentioned I had some news about Riley Green here. Riley Green is bringing his Cowboy as It Gets tour to Las Vegas, and we want to send not one, not two, but four lucky fans and a guest along for the ride. Each winner will score a trip for two, including flights, hotel stay, and premium tickets to see Riley Green live at Resorts World Las Vegas. Not only that, we're going to send you home with an autographed vinyl copy of That's Just Me, the new Riley album, and that's arriving September 18th. 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Your next chance to get a keyword, that'll be the 4 o'clock hour here on Cable 98.1.
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K-Ball 98.1, this gentleman's hometown, Fayetteville, Georgia. That's right, another Georgia native. Here's Zach John King, Get to Drinking on the Bull.

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We're going to salute the contributions of our first responders with the 5th Annual Protect Our West Benefit Concert. That's Saturday, TJ's Corral, CBI in Minden, featuring the Castellows. Tickets, get them at CarsonValleyInn.com, and we'll see you there. Here's Hudson Westbrook.

0: 98.1. I can't tell you the last time I had whiskey. Nowadays, at my age, it's Pellegrino with two slices of lemon. Oh, how the mighty have fallen. Here's Jason Aldean right now on Cable 98.1.
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0: K-Bowl 98.1, backside 2 o'clock hour, 25 shy of 3 with JJ. Oh, look at this, sunshine 86 right now. Get ready, though. We're going to be dropping into the 70s for quite some time, the foreseeable future. In fact, it'll be down to 70 on Wednesday. Can you believe that? Yeah, we are getting into the burr month starting tomorrow, aren't we? All right, let's see. What are we going to talk about here? Oh, yeah, let's do our question of the day here. I was fortunate enough to join my coworkers on Saturday night. We got a suite at Greater Nevada Field to watch the Aces just pummel Sacramento 12-2. Footnote here, I got to see live in person my first Grand Slam home run. Yay, Aces. So they won. Anyhow, I'm not going to set this whole thing up. Let's just say, so I'm ready to go. I got my friend with me. We leave from my house. Everybody knows where I live. And I start going down Red Rock Road. I get a half mile and I go, oh, darn, I left my phone behind. And he goes, really? And I go, yeah. So I turned around, came back, got my phone, got in the car, took off again, got a half mile down the road. And as God is my witness, I looked him right in the eye and I said, oh, my God, I forgot the tickets. And he just busted out laughing. Because, well, you can pretty much make your own joke at that. Anyhow, this is going to be my question of the day. I had to go back twice. Oh, I'm getting bad. Here's the question of the day. When you were in your car, what did you have to turn around and go home for? You forgot it. Hopefully, you'll be as bad as me. That way, people won't laugh at me so much. So, you're in the car, you take off, for whatever reason, you go to work, you take the kids to school, you go on vacation. What did you have to turn around and go back to the home for, huh? And let the phone calls begin. 800-0981.
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2: 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But no, it's great. 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

K-Bold 98.1, 10 past 3, JJ here. Question of the day. Tell me about the time you took off from your house, but you had to turn around because you forgot something. Last time that happened, what happened? 800-0981, New Vincent Mason. Here's Damned If I Do on the Bull.

0: K-Bull, 98.1, 13 past 3 o'clock with JJ. Let's see, I got my pumpkin seeds, I got my hot cup of coffee. Yep, I'm all set for the rest of the day. Thanks for tuning in on a Monday afternoon. Don't forget that Riley Green Flyaway, will have that next national text keyword about an hour from now. Right now, question of the day. Don't tell me you haven't done this. Yes, you have. You don't want to admit it because it'll make you look like you're old and you're forgetful. Saturday, turned around not once but twice. First I forgot my phone, then I forgot my baseball tickets to see the Aces. Had to turn around twice. Oh, the jokes flowed when I got to the baseball game.
1: JJ's losing it.
0: So what did you have to turn around for? You're a little ways away from home and it's like, oh, I forgot something. What was it? 800-0981. Let's take a call here. Yeah, Cable, you're first. Go ahead.
2: Hey, JJ, the stove. Forgetting to turn off the stove.
0: You were cooking before you left.
2: Yeah, making oatmeal. Oh.
0: Well, at least your household is healthy. Oatmeal is good for you. Yeah. Did you have anything still cooking when you came back?
2: No, fortunately, but, you know, you think that you might, and you just never know.
0: Yeah, you can never tell when the cat's going to jump up there and do its, you know, Houdini walk across the hot stove routine.
2: Exactly.
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4: Good afternoon. Already seeing a fair amount of traffic out on Northern Nevada roads as we get you going on your Monday late afternoon commute. We've got some slowdown. That's 395 northbound between Clearacre and Panther Valley, up on North McCarran, both directions between 395 and Pyramid Way. Westbound 80 in areas between USA Parkway and the Nugget Resort, and of course, both directions at the Nugget Avenue overpass in Sparks. From the Right Now Traffic Center, I'm Kristen Snow.
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Just a little bit past 3:30. Question of the day, in case you're just joining me. What did you have to turn around for and go back home to get? What happened? You heard my story. I want to hear yours. What did you have to turn around for? 800-0981.

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I am so far south of sanity, you can find me in Antarctica. That's how south. Zach Top with JJ right now on the Bowl.

0: K-Bold 98.1. Mr. Top right there, 18 before 4 o'clock. Hello, J.J. Christie. Good to be back in the saddle here on a Monday. Did you just tune in? Oh, I got to tell you, my life. I'm getting old. Went to the Aces game Saturday. At least I tried. Left the house, got a half mile away. Forgot my phone. Came back, got my phone. Half mile away again. Forgot the tickets! That's when my cohort said, better go back home and check to see if you left your kidneys there in case you have to go to the bathroom. Thank you! So my question is, what did you have to turn around for in your car because you forgot something? Let's take another call here. Yeah, Cable!
1: How are you?
0: I'm fine. Everything going my way.
1: That's good. You didn't forget anything today?
0: Ha ha ha! You're funny. You should have your own radio show.
1: I really should, actually.
0: I'll be the judge of that.
1: So, me and a bunch of my friends were all piled in my car, okay? And we're like kind of in Northwest Reno, and we're headed to Truckee to go then on to Sand Harbor to Shakespeare, you know, Shakespeare.
0: Yeah.
1: And we get to about Mogul, and I realize all the tickets are still at my house.
0: Oh, you too, huh?
1: Or you make, like, your grocery list, and you go to the store, and your list is, like, stuck on a sticky note at the door.
0: Oh, my goodness. I'll tell you what happens. I'm busy shopping, and I'm about to buy something, and my daughter, Hey, Dad, don't forget to bring back some razors. I'm all out of razors. And that throws me off, and I forget getting that one item.
1: The milk or something. Totally.
0: Yeah. This is just a hint to everybody listening in. Don't get old.
1: It is not for sissies.
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3: Well, good afternoon. We are continuing to see a few of the same slowdowns out on Northern Nevada roads for your Monday commute. If you're traveling out to the North Valleys, we are still congested between Clear Acre and Panther Valley up on North McCarran, still both directions between 395 and Pyramid Way, westbound 80, of course, between USA Parkway and the Nugget Resort, and both directions at the Nugget Avenue Overpass and Sparks. Drive carefully from the Right Now Traffic Center. I'm Kristen Snapp.
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Montana sky. 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London, Paris, paradise. 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
1: The Monster X Tour invades the Douglas County Fairgrounds Saturday, September 19th. 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Oh yeah, Ella Langley, you know the song. Sing along on the Bull. Just when

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1: Well, good afternoon. We are still seeing a few of those same slowdowns out on Northern Nevada roads for your Monday afternoon commute. If you're traveling out to the North Valleys, we are slowing down between the Spaghetti Bowl and Panther Valley. I-80 West between USA Parkway and the Nugget Resort. 580 North between Neal Road and Moana Lane. We do still have some congestion both directions at the Nugget Avenue overpass in Sparks, as well up on North McCarran. Both directions, most of that in the westbound lane between 395 and Pyramid Way. From the Right Now Traffic Center, I'm Kristen Snow. She said.

0: K-Bold 98.1, Sunshine 86 in Reno Sparks. Like I said, get ready. We're going to drop into the 70s for the next couple of days. Right now, doesn't pass 4 o'clock with J.J. Christie. As you well know, we have a new flyaway starting this week. I am all sorts of excited because he's one heck of a guy. Riley Green is bringing his Cowboys Against Tour to Las Vegas, just a little south of us. And we're sending not one, not two, but four lucky fans and their guest along for the ride, and each one is going to get the full Monty. Flights, hotel, premium tickets to see Riley at Resorts World Las Vegas. Plus, we're going to send you home with an autographed vinyl copy of his new album. Comes out September 18th. That's Just Me. Of course, once I give you that word, you got to text it off to 95819. Are you ready? That word? Oh, simple one. Gets. G-E-T-S. Gets. That's the word, okay? Plural. G-E-T-S. Well, you've got it. Now text it off, 95819. I got my fingers crossed for you here at K-Bold 98.1.
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2: Good afternoon. We are continuing to see several of those same slowdowns out on Northern Nevada roads for your Monday late afternoon travel. If you're heading out to the North Valleys, we do have some heavy traffic. Looks like things have picked up a little bit as well. 395 North between the Spaghetti Bowl and Panther Valley up on North McCarran still. Both directions between, looks like, Sutro now and Pyramid Way. We got some heavy traffic westbound 80 in areas between USA Parkway and the Nugget Resort. A little bit further up, just past the Nugget Resort into that shoulder area, heading up northbound. Also congested at this time. Both directions at the Nugget Avenue overpass in Sparks, and some heavier traffic 580 North between Neal Road and Moana Lane. From the Right Now Traffic Center, I'm Kristen.
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1: Hi, I'm Chief Meteorologist Jeff Thompson in the Colo 8 First Alert Weather Center. Cooling is coming, but it comes at a price. We're going to get a windy Tuesday, and that means fire danger and a red flag warning. 55 overnight in Reno, 38 at the lake. Tahoe 68 on Tuesday, 78 for Reno.
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1: Well, good afternoon. Pretty status quo out on Northern Nevada roads for your Monday late afternoon travel. We're still congested 580 North between Neal Road and Moana Lane, a bit further out through the Spaghetti Bowl on out to Panther Valley. Up on North McCarran, both directions between Sutro and Pyramid Way, I-80 West in areas between USA Parkway and the Spaghetti Bowl. And we've got some heavy traffic and congestion still both directions up on North McCarran between 395 and Pyramid Way. A lot of that in the eastbound lane and northbound South McCarran between Greg Street and Nugget Avenue. Drive carefully from the Right Now Traffic Center. I'm Kristen Snow.

98.1, question of the day. What did you have to turn around for because you forgot it at the house, huh? What did you have to go back for? Call me, 800-0981.

0: K-Bull 98.1. I'm good at directions. In fact, listen up, all you Gen Zers. I can read a road map and you can't. What do you think of that, huh? Well, yes, I am bragging. Thank you. JJ and Chris Jansen right now. The new one, Fight for a Girl on the Bull.
1: Yeah, I've been sitting around playing them haggard sounds, running them memories up. Take me back to a square body truck. All my buddies all circled around in an old city parking lot. And we thought we had it all.

0: And it ends like that. Cable 98.1. Thank you, Chris. Coffee waiting for you in the green room there. 19 before 5 o'clock, almost quitting time. Thank you for tuning in. Yet to come, we are going to have, shower thoughts. I had my shower today. Can't wait to share. But right now, talking about question of the day. This happened Saturday. Got my car, going to the Aces game, half mile from home, forgot my cell phone. Turned around, got my cell phone, got back in the car, half mile away, I forgot the tickets. Not once, but twice. How bad is that? If my mother was alive, she'd say, JJ, you'd forget your head if it wasn't attached. So that's my question to you. What did you forget where you had to turn the car around and go back to the house? What did you forget where you had to turn around the car and go back to the house? Let's take another call. Yeah, Cable.
1: Hi, JJ. I'm not guilty of forgetting the stuff, but my parents one time loaded me up in the car and forgot my sister.
0: Well, I guess that pretty much settles who your parents like best.
1: Absolutely. So I was about 4 and I asked, where's the baby? And they had to turn around and go get her.
0: Oh, my. Yeah, the baby was online ordering things from Amazon.
1: Absolutely. And flinging poo.
0: I like how you threw your parents under the bus. It didn't happen to be, but one time my parents did. I got to tell you right now, the apple doesn't fall too far from the tree, okay?
1: Yeah, I mean, I'm more likely, my kids are all grown. My son is your daughter's age, so
0: Yeah.
1: It's really hard to forget them.
0: I try on occasion, but it doesn't work.
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3: Well, good afternoon. We are still seeing some heavy traffic. 395 northbound out to Panther Valley. That slowdown does start 580 north, right about Glendale through the Bowl on out to Panther. Up on North McCarran, some heavy traffic. A lot of that in the eastbound lane. Looks like between Las Breezes and Pyramid Way. We've got some slowdown I-80 westbound between USA Parkway and the Nugget Resort. Both directions at the Nugget Avenue overpass in Sparks. That heavier traffic is northbound South McCarran between Gregg Street and Nugget Avenue. And finally, we are still seeing some slowing and congestion 580 north between Neal Road and Moana Lane. From the Right Now Traffic Center, I'm Kristen.
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